0: This place is out of control. It's a place where booties bomb. It's a place where people stomp. This spot is hot and it's a magic thing. It doesn't matter if straight or gay. It doesn't matter if night or day. I tell you now to come inside.
1: Ahora.
0: Cause you and me,
1: súbela,
0: we
1: súbela.
0: Gotta take it to rock.
2: No todas las cosas son buenas cuando las compras y las ves por primera vez.